0: little bit week to week, depending on what the opposition bring and the opposition's strengths. So there'll be some slight changes, but mainly we'll back in what got us here.
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4: Bit of an overcast day today, but looking like some showers around. Medium chance of showers along the coastal fringe. A slight chance of showers elsewhere, and a top of 25 degrees.
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Very, very deep. 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

Wake up with Bilko and Jade. Drive home with Jonesy and Amanda. And better music and more of it right across your feel-good workday. 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

0: 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I reckon it can get annoying because it feels like they're listening and watching what we're doing. Well, we could have the option to turn that all off. More details with the news in just a moment here at Zinc 96. 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

0: Hello there, it's Jonesy and Amanda driving you home this Tuesday afternoon when there's big issues to discuss and there's big, things to fry.
1: When there's big things to fry, we go into the fry pan where we have a kitchen.
0: No, that's another time. No, today is pub test, as Sam likes to say.
2: The good old-fashioned pub

0: Hello there, it's Jonesy and Amanda driving you home. You know, I don't know about you, but it's been a hell of a week.
1: Let's get down to the pub.
2: The pub test.
3: Pub test.
2: Does it pass the pub test?
4: If something sounds unlikely, then it should fail the pub test.
3: Yeah, the pub test.
5: It doesn't pass the sniff test.
6: Stop it. It's not helpful.
1: We first started talking about picking up people from the airport because of a Reddit thread that I saw. And a man and his wife living in Australia, 2 hours from the nearest town. They've just had a baby. His parents are visiting from overseas to meet the baby. They're flying in and they expect him or maybe the entire family to drive a four-hour round trip with a newborn baby or to leave the baby at home with the mother and abandon her for 4 hours, tired, sleep-deprived parents, to pick them up from the airport. They said they were confused. They didn't want to drive. They didn't want to take public transport. So it made us think about, even on a smaller scale, picking someone up from the airport. Are we curmudgeons because we don't want to do it? Dropping off, happy to do it. It's easy. Picking up is really hard.
0: I would never.

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1: Bilko and Jay for breakfast. Jonesy and Amanda for the drive home. 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

and Jay for breakfast. Jonesy and Amanda for the drive home. 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

0: Good afternoon to you. It's Jonesy and Amanda driving you home this Tuesday afternoon.
1: Well, the US Open tennis is on at the moment. Novak Djokovic, he crashed out in the first round.
0: Yeah, it was going to happen, wasn't it, really?
1: What do you mean?
0: Well, he's getting older. I thought he was...
1: He's probably the world number one, isn't he?
0: Yeah, but how old is he? I'm not ragging on... I like seeing old blokes do stuff.
1: It's going to happen. Well, you know nothing about tennis.
0: It's a young man's game.
1: Carlos Alcaraz has returned from injury. Anything you'd like to say? Yeah, that was going to happen.
0: Well,
1: put a Band-Aid on it, give it a rub, you'll be right. But some of the big stories that I've found quite interesting have been peripheral to the actual game of the tennis themselves. The current female number one, Anya Sablenka,
0: mm-hmm.

0: Hello there, it's Jonesy Demand driving you home on this Tuesday, an ordinary Tuesday, or is it?
1: Do you believe in that the world is flat? I don't know, hey.
0: Well, today is a Tin Hat Tuesday.
2: You've already heard my contribution, these things I saw during the week. One is that hedge funds are trying to ban the traders from taking Ozempic and other weight loss jabs because it deadens all their risk-taking impulses.
0: That kind of makes sense.
2: Kind of does, doesn't it? And how about this one? Do you think this makes sense? That the lottery is really the government's way of being able to pay off some dodgy debts. For example, Epstein won twice. And also it's a way to catch time travellers. Duh.
0: I saw him with that giant novelty check.
2: Twice.
0: Cameron has joined us.
2: Hi, Cameron. What's your conspiracy theory?
3: Hello, Jonesy and Amanda. My theory is Hollywood has run out of fresh ideas for movies. That's why we're being pumped with remakes all the time.
0: Yeah. I don't think that's a conspiracy, Cameron. I think that's fact. I think that's happening. Marvel Universe, anyone?
2: Is there any, do you know why they're running out of ideas?
0: Cameron,
2: any conspiracy?

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But I wanna know for sure. So come on and hold me tight.

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Drive home with Jonesy and Amanda. And better music and more of it right across your feel-good workday. 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

0: 6:22. It's Bilko and Jay for breakfast at Zinc 96. Bilko away for a couple of weeks. It is the janitor filling in.
1: I saw something very interesting last night on the socials at Coolum, in fact, so just down the road. And last week, Coolum had a very special visitor in Dolly, the juvenile long-nosed fur seal.
0: Wow.
1: Yes.

0: 7:39, it's Bilko and Jay for breakfast. It's Zinc 96, Bilko away for a couple of weeks. The janitor filling in.
1: Well, it's just dawned on me, Janitor Mikey, that it's probably not a good idea to introduce our boss, Marky Mark, to a new idea about food while we're sitting in here stuffing our faces
0: with food.
1: With sausage rolls. Good morning, Marky Mark.
2: Good morning, and I've worked with breakfast radio hosts before, and all they do is talk and eat food.
0: Well, welcome to our show.
2: Yeah, that's all they do.
0: Did you bring any?
2: No, I didn't.
1: It certainly happens with Janitor Mikey and I, because we're both foodies.
2: Yep.
1: But Bilko lives on tuna and brown rice.
2: Boring.
1: So boring. So we can't really cart him along to any of these adventures.
2: No.
1: Mm. We have a concept, an idea for you, if you will. We should probably give you a little bit of history because you're only new to Zinc. And that is that about this time last year, Janitor Mikey and I had this great idea to find out where the best bakeries in town are. So we packed up the Zinc Ute and went on a wonderful trip, wouldn't you say?
0: Yeah.
1: It's a great trip.
0: It was one of the greatest trips I've ever done.
2: Eating all the way.
0: Yes.
1: Eating all the way, yes.
2: Yes. I knew that was going.
1: It was very good. Now, we thought we could do something similar.
2: Right.
1: Because being breakfast radio, yep, we're looking for the best bacon and egg roll in or around town.
2: Yeah, I'm going to have to say no to that. If it was egg and bacon, I would have said yes. But bacon and egg, absolutely not. We've got to draw the line somewhere, I'm afraid.
1: Well, okay, we'll go with egg and bacon rolls.
2: Okay, we're right, now you're back on track.
1: We put it out to the Zinc family yesterday, yep, right before finishing the show. The phones went nuts. We've had messages. We've had emails. We've got three top contenders at the moment.
2: Ooh.
1: Already.
2: Already.
1: So we've got the Village Green at Emmamore.
2: Yeah.
1: Then we've got the Hub at the Ridge, at Carter's Ridge.
2: Okay.
1: And we've got, what was the other one, Mikey? The Hub, the Ridge. Ed's Bakery. Sorry, that came through on the
0: In Rainbow Beach.
1: Which is a bit further out.